0: Lightning 100, Matty Ettrich, that's Strawberry Moon. 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Matty is going to be out there on our grand finale, the Sunday of Labor Day weekend. Arlo Parks, Morgan, Moody Judy, Elke, Matty Ettrich, all for free. I hope that there's some new names that you come out and are excited to discover. Great music here in our city. A lot of these locals, Arlo Parks, she's coming all the way from London, England, to headline our grand finale. It'll start on Friday, September 4th, 9 to 5 p.m. Saturday and Sunday we'll be out there from noon to 6. And I believe this Friday at noon, we'll be announcing our Saturday headliner going on after Paul McDonald and the Morning Doves. Can't wait to share that news with you. And big thanks to Blue Sky Studios Nashville. The news just broke on Monday. They're our new sponsor for our Local Artist of the Week program. I haven't been out to it yet. 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

0: Lightning 100. That's Jesse Wells. Won't you come out tonight? Jesse Wells giving you two chances to see him this year here in Nashville. Now, one of them was a sold-out show in February at Ryman Auditorium. If you missed out on that, you got another chance to catch him this fall. October 16th, Jesse Wells will be headlining the Pinnacle venue here in Music City. Lieutenant Dan hanging out with you here in the studio late night tonight. You looking for something fun to do? Still time to get in to see Dogstar at the Ryman. They're out there tonight. I believe the opener is on right now. And yes, that is Keanu Reeves' band. We got more for you on the concert calendar at lightning100.com.
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5: It's time to get on Steph's DJ pick of the week. She's going local today with a member of Blank Range who also plays in Courtney Marie Andrews' band. This is solo music from Taylor Zachary, Man of Your Dreams on Lightning 100.

We've had it in heavy rotation all day today. Of course, Taylor Zachary in the band Blank Range also plays in Courtney Marie Andrews' band, real talented guy based here in Nashville, Tennessee. And she told us that it's technically out on a cassette tape. So if you really want to try and get a physical copy of that one, you need to find him on Instagram and message him and pressure him to give you a copy on cassette in a friendly way. He's at T. Zachary, and that is Steph's DJ pick of the week. Fun new tune from Taylor Zachary. Got Phoebe Bridgers right now. Lost Boys on Lightning 100.

Lightning 100, that's Taylor Zachary, Man of Your Dreams. Steph fell in love with that song. It's the song of her dreams, and she made it her DJ pick of the week.

0: Lightning 100. That's new from Kells. It was gone. The Clash. Should I stay? Should I go? Bridget Calls Me Baby in the set as well. I Can Take the Sun Out of the Sky. It's this Sunday. We're going to be diving into the archives for Nashville Sunday Night, airing a live concert Matty Diaz did for us all the way back in 2011. It's celebrating its 15th anniversary. That blows the mind. And Matty Diaz is going to be releasing an unplugged deluxe version of Fatal Optimist September 4th. So we'll get ready for that. That's going to be happening here on the radio 8:15 this Sunday. What are we doing at 7? We're going to relive a concert Beck did all the way back in 2019. This is a show from Tampa, Florida that he did August 29th of 2019. Features guest appearances from Spoon and Cage the Elephant. You can tune in for it this Sunday at 7, Nashville Sunday Night, right here on Lightning 100.
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0: Lightning 100 with another great one from the latest Kevin Morby record. That was 100,000. We heard from the late Richard Swift with Lady Luck, and it was Johnny Blue Skies and the Dark Cloud Situation. Later this year, we'll be seeing them headline Bridgestone Arena. It is tonight out at Bridgestone Arena. Tame Impala have their second of two sold-out shows. Joe opening earlier, and Tame Impala still on stage right now out at Bridgestone. If you love going to shows and love going for free, we help make that a reality, giving away tickets every day here on Lightning 100. And on the ticket window at lightning100.com, I see they've recently added some more shows to it. I see, of course, we've had Jason Isbell and the 400-unit tickets up for grabs there, as well Jack White, who added a second show to the new Truth venue. He had sold out October 9th, added October 10th. There's also tickets to The Rock, The Ryman. Rock and Roll Hall of Fame at The Ryman. Yes, please. We got your chance to win your way in. And Foo Fighters coming up at Nissan Stadium Saturday, August 15th. With Queens of the Stone Age. 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
1: Cross the river and check out all these great shows at the Basement East. On Saturday, August 8th, it's a Tomato Fest after party with the Weird Sisters and Pressure Heaven. 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

0: Saturday, August 22nd, My So-Called Band plays all 90s hits live. And on Thursday, August 27th, it's Mustang McGee and Freedom Junction. 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

0: Lightning 100, that is The Bends with Seasons Change. We had Eddie Ninevolt before that blowing up. So excited to have Eddie Ninevolt opening up this Thursday and Friday for Black Keys at the Pinnacle venue. Those tickets are on sale now. Eddie Ninevolt is going to be coming by the station on Friday morning. We'll see him Thursday night at the Pinnacle before he returns Friday night. 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Jason and Lisa, I know, are both excited to have Eddie Ninevolt returning to Lightning 100. 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Right on the front page, of course, you can subscribe to our YouTube channel at Lightning 100. 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We recently had Brian Vander Ark of the Verve Pipe. Billy Bob Thornton returning. This must have been the third or fourth time he's come in here. Devin Gilfillian, Sam Palladio, and BJ Barnum came in, did a cool version of History Repeats Itself. His band, American Aquarium, is going to be headlining Ryman Auditorium a week from Friday. They'll be here from North Carolina. We got tickets and info on the concert calendar at lightning100.com.
1: 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And on Thursday, August 27th, it's Mustang McGee.

0: and Freedom Junction. 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

me. 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

0: Lightning 100, music from Jesse Wells. And won't you come out tonight? You want to make plans to head on out to the Pinnacle October 16th to see Jesse Wells. ThePinnacleNashville.com to find your tickets if you don't already have them. 6:15 here in the 615 on a Thursday morning. And there were a lot of folks out downtown last night at Bridgestone Arena to see the second of two shows with Tame Impala. And I know that my friend and co-host Lisa Go was there because, well, one, she was very excited about it and told us that she was very excited about it. Also, she sprung for the t-shirt at the show last night.
1: I also went ahead and purchased the vinyl. Like, I had been wanting to. I got the blue vinyl. I'll say that.
0: So there were different, there was a variety, huh?
1: There was a variety. So we're really excited about it. Most excellent show. Definitely felt amazing. I don't know about this morning. We're going to get through. Sure. I'm alive. We're here. We're bopping. Mm-hmm. Feel pretty good. But yeah, what a show. The lighting was insane. I just, because I'm so cool. I'm friends with some of their production team. And I just kept texting them. I was like, I know you can't text me right now. But man,
0: I want answers to all of these questions by 10 o'clock tomorrow morning.
1: Right? Well, they had so in Vegas, there's this club called the Omni. And I got to go because a friend of a friend was like, oh, meet us for drinks. I thought it was just going to be like a quiet spot. Mm-hmm. I didn't know. And then I went. Now I'm very aware of what the Omni is. I mean, Steve Aoki, a bunch of DJs do stuff. But what's cool about it is their lighting. They have this chandelier that moves almost like a snake. And it does all this crazy stuff. Well, they kind of brought that to Bridgestone Arena last night. And the lighting was able to be taken apart and float around and then be in circles and like sideways. Oh, it was incredible. And then they had...
0: with a soundtrack of live Tame Impala music to along with.
1: And just what an inventive treat. Had the smaller stage, which I had seen some friends post on it with like little lamps, but he really just brought you into his space as if you were like in his basement or attic or whatever with him, just like creating on the floor. So that was super, super cool. And it was a good time.
0: So it was a 10 out of 10 show?
1: 10, a 20, 100 out of... I mean, I had a friend who went night one and was like, no, I got tickets for night two also. Like,
0: because of the experience they had in the first show. They're like, I get a chance to see this again tomorrow night. I'm going to take it.
1: Yeah, and they switched up the set list a little bit. I had heard there was a surprise. I don't know what it was. I couldn't stay till the very end because I was like, I got to get out of Dodge. Mm-hmm. Found an incredible parking spot right outside of Bridgestone. I was very surprised with my parking angel luck. So I don't know exactly. But there were a bunch of Spider-Men, and I'm almost curious if it was Joe as Spider-Man. There were three of them, and it was really funny. And yeah,
0: we should mention for those that might not know, Joe was the opener.
1: Yes, who you might know as Steve from the Stranger Things.
0: Yep,
1: who is amazing, like so good. What an excellent performer. Can't wait to see more out of Joe. I can't say enough great things about last night. I had an excellent time. Yeah.
0: Right on.
1: Yeah.
0: Well, if you're listening,
1: wish you could all be there.
0: All right. And, well, I bet you some folks that are listening right now, and if you were at the show and you're up and listening to our morning show this early, the day after, well, you're right up there with Lisa as far as my heroes of the day. So if you would like to share your experience, we'd love to hear from you. You can call us here in the studio. Of course, you can lob a message over at Lightning in the Morning on Instagram. We'd love to hear those stories. We can share those with all the listeners as we roll through this Thursday morning. 72 degrees right now. It's going to be similar to yesterday weather-wise, but apparently a little bit warmer and a little bit more humid. So we'll take a look at the full forecast in just a few. Nothing to report on the roadways, which is always the best traffic report. So a quick timeout, back with the weather, and we'll run down the goodies that we have to give away on today's show.
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0: All right, 6:22 on this Thursday, August the 6th. As I mentioned, 72 degrees right now in downtown Nashville. And now Lisa's going to let us know where we go from here as far as weather today. And of course, the weekend is not far off either. So Lisa, what's the scoop?
1: The scoop is, well, we are going to have a heater today. It's going to feel like 100 degrees. Yeah, it's a high of 94 as far as numbers go, but it is going to feel a lot hotter than that. Lows in the mid-70s, going to be having some hot later afternoon storms tomorrow on Friday, which I'm kind of excited about. I love it. Like when I was heading over downtown, there were some warmer showers that kind of came down and they're quite lovely. Reminded me of good old Hawaii. So I let the rain fall down, if you know what I mean. And then Saturday we're gonna have some scattered storms, followed by Sunday being very humid. Next week is going to feel like 100 plus, and it's going to be hot. In the evenings are going to be in the mid 70s and gorgeous. So yeah, it's just going to be a little bit muggy for the next few days. And enjoy the rain when it comes. Seems like it's going to be nice rain, some warm rain.
0: So it looks like about a 20% chance of a shower today. You might want to keep that in mind if you're going to be casting your vote today, because
1: yeah,
0: today is primary election day here in the Volunteer State. So polls open at 7. They'll close tonight at 7. And a lot of races that you need to get out and cast your vote for, provided that you registered and are ready to go and did not early vote. But today is your day. So don't forget that it is primary election day here in Tennessee. Later this hour, music from our local artist of the week, Maddie Ettrich. We also have music from Slow Pulp, a new one from Yard Act. And right now we're going to play you a new music.

Tickets for Rock the Ryman, which is happening on September the 1st, and another pair of tickets for your Nashville Sounds a week from this Sunday. Now to the new music from Blondshell. Here is Heart Has to Work So Hard on Lightning in the Morning.

0: That is our local artist of the week. It's music from Maddie Etrich and the song Strawberry Moon. 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We'll see and hear Maddie on Sunday, September 6th, along with Arlo Parks, Morgan, Moody Judy, and Elke. Of course, we'll have that free music Friday, Saturday, and Sunday of Labor Day weekend. That is part of Musicians Corner Fall Series, which you can check out the full lineup. It actually kicks off on Friday, August 28th. MusiciansCorner.com for the full lineup and schedule. But once again, as we've commented here on the show, we'll say it again, great work to everybody involved putting together this lineup, because solid.
1: It's extremely solid. I keep looking at it and I'm like, what? Like, so excited for it. So we've got great things ahead.
0: I've got a story here out of course, we are Music City.
1: Yeah,
0: I know
1: yeah.
0: there are other places. I'm looking at you, Austin, Texas, that try to claim that they are Music City. I've actually got a story here out of Canada, which is really cool and seems like something that could very well happen here in Nashville as well.
1: I know. I love Canada.
0: 27-year-old Tim Berry is dealing with medical issues in a hospital in Ottawa, Canada. And he can't leave the hospital, but he loves hard rock music.
1: Okay.
0: So the hospital staff told a local power metal band called The Scepter about Tim. The band dropped in for a visit, but it wasn't just like a stop by, hey, how you doing, buddy?
1: Yeah.
0: They didn't just sign autographs and take pictures. They had him put on a band t-shirt. They painted his nails black and performed a full rock show complete with amps and lights right there in the hotel.
1: This isn't just
0: in the hospital, not the hotel.
1: hospital. That's incredible. I mean, the hospital put that on, or?
0: Well, so someone from the hospital actually reached out to, I think it was not only one of the guys in the band, but also a guy that runs a tavern near the hospital. I said, when a patient shared his dream of experiencing a heavy metal concert, our team worked with some incredible community partners to make it happen. So it was the hospital in tandem with a local bar owner and one of the guys in the band. They talked to the guitarist in the band. He said, as soon as I heard about this, it was like we were honored. I told all the guys in the band and they immediately were like, yes, let's do this.
1: I mean, this is like, what is it? Music cares on a whole other level.
0: Right. But with like full production value, right?
1: The full band. Wow.
0: So,
1: cool. I'm looking at photos and very rocker. We've got like the leather sleeves and the long hair and oh my gosh, what a true treat. I mean, music really can heal and music is proven to help patients improve. I said it multiple times, but it's it has been proven.
0: It's even right there. A comment from one of the people that works at the hospital said, quote, sometimes the best medicine is a little live music.
1: Yeah.
0: End quote.
1: Absolutely.
0: Well
1: said. I mean, I feel like I definitely went to something holy last night. It was incredible. I've worked with a hospital down in Mexico where they're kind of recovering cancer patients, and they've got, it's called like a Gerson diet chipsa, and my buddy started a thing called Hope Songs, and we'll go down there and sing for the patients. And honestly, these patients who don't know what's happening, they're stage five, and their hope and just joy to just have us sing a couple of our songs, I have seen tumors go from can't even a patient can't even shut their eye to at the end of the week of us singing and just spreading positivity, literally, be able to open their eye just through, you know, the diet and everything that they're doing with it, and just the positive nature. The mind, once it thinks positively, will start doing other things. So that is such a beautiful thing. I mean, what a day for them to remember and hang out and get their nails painted.
0: Right. And, yeah, it says, yeah, it definitely made Tim happy. Again, he's the patient. The guitarist in the band said, if you're going to do a heavy metal show, you've got to give them the full 100%. You can't, you know, dial it back. You've got to take it to 11. And it's like, yeah, he said, again, I was honored, warmed my heart that they thought of us, and I told the guys right away, and everyone was immediately on board. So just shows that just a little something that you might do can really make a big difference in somebody else's day.
1: Absolutely.
0: So carry that with you.
1: And that's why we go
0: tonight
1: to Free Fest, and we go to concerts, and we support our local venues.
0: That's right.
1: Yeah.
0: And you show up and vote, too, on this election
1: today.
0: Primary day here in the Volunteer State. It's coming up September 17th out at First Bank Amphitheater down in Franklin. We're going to see and hear Drew and Ellie Holcomb open for Need to Breathe. Here's Need to Breathe's latest. It's Say It Now on Lightning in the Morning.

0: That's new from Yard Act. New beginnings here on Lightning in the Morning. It's from the new album. You're gonna need a little music.
1: Just a little bit.
0: Mm-hmm. Slow Pulp's latest before that. Better Man. Oh, and we got rolling with Need to Breathe. Say It Now from the new album, The Long Surrender. Again, September 17th, First Bank Amphitheater. Need to Breathe will be right here in Middle Tennessee with Drew and Ellie Holcomb opening the show. Already a mere 5 minutes in front of 7 o'clock. We do need to get to a quick traffic report as we approach the top of the 7 o'clock hour. And this one is sponsored.
1: Yeah, it's sponsored by Drifters. I was like, yes, it is.
0: All the things you were saying are true, Jay.
1: Oh, it is sponsored by Drifters. We love them over at Drifters Fridays, which is, just around the corner, aka tomorrow. They got 2-for-1 beers. Excuse me. And well drinks. I might need a little bit of a libation right now from 2 to 6 p.m., though. That is when it is happening. Now, Wednesdays, they do all-day happy hour. I know you missed it yesterday, but that's all right because that means you have plans for next week to head on over there. They even have the OG Bushwhacker to keep you cool during the very hot, hot days we're about to have. So head on over to driftersnashville.com for more info and hang out with our friends over at Drifters.
0: That's right. That is 2-for-1 beers and well drinks from 2 to 6. That is every weekday. Got a crash report at Harding Place at Antioch Pike. Also seeing it pretty slow. There's a stretch in the Laverne area on 24 West. I'm not seeing that's due to an accident. I don't know if it's just very heavy volume in that stretch, but really slow right now on 24 West. But the only crash we're seeing, again, is Harding Place at Antioch Pike. Music on the way from Medium Build, Modest Mouse, the latest from Sylvan Esso. 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

0: Lightning 100, that is new from Medium Build. Some local lightning for you. Song's called Home Depot.
1: Yeah.
0: Just mentioning to Lisa, we might need to figure out a different music bed. The very recognizable music in the Home Depot ads to lead us back in after that song. It's from the King of Having Fun, a new album that'll be out September the 4th, and they'll be actually playing at Brooklyn Bowl here in Nashville November 20th, along with another great local artist, Eden Joel.
1: Love. Can't wait. I love Medium Build. Love, love, love, love, love. Can't wait for Medium Build to come into the studio. I think it's just about time. Come on. Let's do it.
0: I have a feeling we can put that together. Yeah. Modest Mouse before that, Picking Dragon's Pockets from the new album, An Eraser and a Maze. Sylvan Esso with Hot Slob. They also will be playing Brooklyn Bowl, but not until March of next year. Jay Maskus with Say It On got us here into the 7 o'clock hour. 7:15, right on the nose. Happy Thursday, everyone. Jay and Lisa here in studio, and happy primary election day in the state of Tennessee. Your polling place is open.
1: Yes.
0: Opened at 7 o'clock this morning. They will close at 7 p.m. this evening. Again, go vote tn.gov for all of the information you might need if you don't already have all the information.
1: I also posted this on our Instagram, at Lightning in the Morning. It's really important to know where you can vote, since early voting is now over. You can't just choose any place. You do have to go to a designated area. And, yeah, there's lots of great, helpful information on there. So do yourself a favor. Go vote today.
0: If you didn't early vote, today is the day. Leading us up to the general election coming up in November. So I know we've talked about this on the show, Lisa, and I don't think this has changed since the last time we discussed it. Okay. You don't have any ink, right?
1: Just some casual ink. Oh, like tattoos?
0: Mm-hmm.
1: No, not until I'm 50.
0: Okay. That's I do remember
1: which
0: you
1: is
0: saying
1: just around the corner.
0: Some friends in your you've had friends for a long time that said, okay, when we get to this spot, we're going to get the tattoo.
1: We've been holding strong since we were 13 years old, and I have trust me. So Roberts just did their fanfare, and they do their infamous R stamp, and I was like, that is definitely a tattoo that I will engage with later on, probably.
0: So outside of the deal that you made with your friends when you were much younger, is there anything that would dissuade you from getting a tattoo? Do you have any fear of the needles or the potential pain that comes with getting a tattoo in the traditional sense?
1: Yeah, I think it's, from what I've heard from my friends who are very well inked, it depends on where you're going to be getting the tattoo.
0: Mm-hmm.
1: I think when I do it, either my wrist or my ankle, but I've heard the ankle is pretty sensitive. So whatever I do is not going to be ginormous. Like, I have friends with full on like legs and arms and
0: like,
1: back.
0: Like
1: and,
0: the sleeve tattoo.
1: Yeah, yep. like all the things. So.
0: Well, if as that day approaches, if you are having some reservations, there is a new invention from a British startup. The company is called CypherX, and they say they've developed the world's first painless permanent tattoo system. The procedure uses a patch covered with microscopic needles that deliver tattoo pigment into the upper layers of the skin rather than the traditional tattoo gun. Users wear the patch for about 15 minutes. The design then becomes fully visible within 1 to 2 days. While the tattoos are permanent and require laser removal, there are some limitations. It says that currently the designs are very small. They fit within a 15 millimeter circle, and they're only available in black ink.
1: Okay. It reminds me of, I just recently watched Idiocracy again, and when they put the barcode on, he just sticks his arm in and it does that. It sounded a little bit like that. It's a little scary.
0: You're talking about when Not Sure.
1: Yeah, when Not Sure got his IG. My name is not Sure. What is it, John or something? Either way, I mean, I think that's great for flash tattoos. I've seen some real inventiveness. Talk about Tomato Art Festival. There are these girls who are doing, you bring your item and they'll do like flash stitching on things. Everybody wants a little individualized something. So I think that that's That's super fun and less pain.
0: So this was motivated by a fear of blood and needles by the CEO of this company. So it's only available in London as of now. I think CypherX has different locations. Well, it's a bunch of tiny microscopic needles that have been used in cosmetology and cosmetic procedures for years.
1: Like, Botox and things like that. Yeah.
0: But now it's only being offered, again, at the company's London location. I would imagine with the approval process for the States, maybe it'll be here by the time you're 50. But now you know you at least have an option.
1: Yeah,
0: For your 50th, you go to London and as part of the trip.
1: I think that'd be really fun. There. I think her daughter will be about 13, 14. I don't know. Maybe we'll figure something out. It's going to happen.
0: That's usually how those inventions happen, right? Somebody has a fear of something. It's like, I'm going to figure out a better way. And apparently they have.
1: Yeah.
0: For the tattoo process.
1: There you go. Well, guess I'm getting full tats. Kidding. I mean, that's another reason why I haven't. I know myself. Like, I got my ears pierced and then I did my nose and I wanted to just keep going. I didn't, but the desire is still there. So I've got good self-control.
0: But it's good to have options as well.
1: Yeah. Yeah. Blank slate over here.
0: 7:20 right now on this Thursday morning. Real quick look at the roads. We are seeing a crash blocking the right lane 40 West. This is at the Davidson-Wilson County line. A little bit of a backup there. And then up north of town, a crash blocking the right lane 65 South at Bethel Road. Other than that, looking pretty good on this Thursday morning. Give away some tickets before too long as well. We've got a couple of pairs to give away. Tickets to see the Sounds against Indianapolis a week from Sunday out at First Horizon Park. And another chance for you to win your way into the Rock the Ryman Show. It's going to be at the Mother Church on September the 1st. That's hosted by John Oates, and Wynonna's going to play, Rome from Sublime, Sam Bush, Yola, and many more. So stay tuned for your chance to win. Music on the way from Brandon Flowers. We'll get to the latest from Grace Potter right after this.
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1: Yeah!
0: The song's called Kiss the Weeds. We heard a new one from Brandon Flowers, the song Plans from the new album Thrasher, which will be out 2 weeks from tomorrow. Brandon Flowers with his take on a country album.
1: Yeah.
0: No surprise. Recorded right here in Nashville.
1: Yeah, we're good at that.
0: Also, we're good at that. Real Estate with Water Underground and Grace Potter with Love Me Not. Same day we get the new Brandon Flowers album, we'll get the new album from Grace Potter. 2 weeks from tomorrow, Grace will release Trespasser. We are 21 minutes in front of 8 o'clock. Traffic-wise, we're still doing all right. The volume's continuing to build. Nothing new to report, just still have that crash blocking the right lane, 65 south of Bethel Road, up north of Nashville, and crash now blocking the right shoulder at the Davidson-Wilson County line on 40 west. So okay. Now that we've got that done, I think it's time to not only change our music bed, because I think that's what will cue folks to know what we are about to give away.
1: Ooh, yeah. I think they should know by now.
0: 1 week from Sunday, the Nashville Sounds will be at First Horizon Park. As Indianapolis visits, we've got two tickets for the game on August 16th with a 6:05 first pitch. Of course, Sunday games means it's Sunday Family Fun Day. And kids can take part in pregame autographs with select Sounds players. And after the game, kids get to round the bases. We've got two tickets to give away right now. Start dialing 615-777-5100. You want to try to be whatever caller Lisa says you should be to win the tickets.
1: Let's see. I would say let's go with caller number five. Caller number five, you and a plus one are going to get to round those bases, get you some hot dogs, and a really good time. I love a Sounds game. And maybe you can even, you know, purchase a hat and be my twin. I'll be there next Tuesday, but these tickets, well, they're going to be
0: for a week from Sunday.
1: Sunday. Family night.
0: Looking for caller number five. Again, 615-777-5100. Here's music from Polyphonic Spree on Lightning in the Morning.

0: Lightning 100, music from Megasound. Well, when your band name is Megasound, you write a song called Supersize. That's how that works. That's from the debut album, self-titled. It'll be out tomorrow. Megasound here
1: it's
0: on Lightning so in the morning.
1: Good. We were rocking out hard.
0: A little Dermot Kennedy before that. Also, the Beatles singing about that magical mystery tour. Polyphonic Spree with Light and Day. Congratulations going out to Nick, who was caller number 5. Won the tickets to see the Nashville Sounds take on the Indianapolis Indians at First Horizon Park on Sunday, August 16th. Congratulations to you, Nick, and welcome to Music City. Said he's lived here for a couple few years now. Been listening to the station. First time winner with us here at Lightning 100. But he said, yeah, it's kind of like a throwback because he's from the Indianapolis area. So.
1: Aww, so it's kind of a win-win. I love those games where it's like, okay, going to go see the Blackhawks. I would like the Blackhawks to win. But, you know, being here and watching the game and seeing all the camaraderie, it's a win-win. So
0: it's always
1: excited.
0: A great experience out at the ballpark. You can find the full schedule. 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Yes, we do still have more tickets to offer up to all of you wonderful folks out in radio land. Rock the Ryman, hosted by John Oates. This is happening at the Mother Church Tuesday, September 1st. We'll give those tickets away sometime between now and 10 o'clock. On the traffic front, how are we doing? Well,
1: let's find out.
0: We're doing all right. The accident we told you about right there on the Davidson-Wilson County line has been cleared from 40 West. The accident we told you about, 24 West, has been cleared as well. But we've got another report of a crash, Bell Road at Hickory Hollow Lane, right off of I-24. And the accident up north of town, 65 South at Bethel Road, that too has been moved off of the roadway. It's now on the right shoulder. Still a little slow in that area, but it looks like things are improving. And sometimes that's enough, right?
1: That's right.
0: As long as things are getting better. It might be a little tough, but it's getting better.
1: And that's
0: that
1: right.
0: is good news.
1: I like that visual.
0: All right. Thursday means we've got Lightning Casey's DJ pick of the week. So excited to play new music from our friend Amber Woodhouse for you.
1: Yes.
0: Here on Lightning in the Morning. We'll play that right around 8:30. In between now and then, music from Rhiannon Giddens, The Rack on Tours, Howdy, a quick timeout, back with Bleachers here on Lightning in the Morning.
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0: Music from Howdy. 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Try here on Lightning in the Morning. It's from the Big World release. Rack on Tours, taking it back to Consolers of the Lonely for Attention. Heard Paul Simon, You Can Call Me Al. And every time I hear the first couple notes of that song, I immediately think of the video I remember watching as a kid for that song, where some of the spoken word parts, it's Paul Simon sitting next to Chevy Chase.
1: And that's
0: immediately the mental picture I have every time I hear that song. Of course, from Paul's Graceland album. Rhiannon Giddens. Yeah, right? Rhiannon Giddens with new music. She's got a new album coming out in September. Hope is a Thing with Feathers. We heard Carolina Rain. Hey, good Thursday morning, everyone.
1: Man, it's a Thursday. Yesterday was a Wednesday. Today is a Thursday, or some people call it Friday Junior. So, here we are.
0: 8:17 a.m. on this Thursday. It's going to be another hot day here in Middle Tennessee. Humidity levels increasing. It's still summer, so no surprise. Was it either earlier this week or maybe it was last week that we were running down with, you know, National Day of this, National Day of that. It was National Watermelon Day.
1: Delicious.
0: And I've got a story here. Some research was done because I do remember this. Like when we were kids, you know, you don't want to, and it does ring true that you don't want to like swallow chewing gum, right?
1: No.
0: Because
1: they used to say what, they would grow a tree or something.
0: Yeah. Well, that leads me to this. Watermelon seeds.
1: Oh.
0: The old myth of, if you eat a watermelon seed, before you know it, you'll have vines growing out of your ears and melons developing in your belly. No. A watermelon will not grow.
1: Are they finding that? No. That'd be wild.
0: No, actually, on the other side of things, the good news is it's not true. Even better news, they can actually be pretty good for you.
1: The seeds?
0: Yes.
1: I've heard about this what is it? It's a different seed, not a water. Anyways, continue.
0: Pumpkin seed, maybe?
1: No, it's like another seed. Oh, somebody out there knows. They're really bitter. They're almost like, I can't remember. I'll have to look it up. But either way, so the watermelon seeds.
0: The watermelon fruit is loaded with fiber and polyphenols that feed gut microbes, which is good for your system.
1: Yeah.
0: While watermelon seeds contain zinc, iron, and magnesium.
1: Oh, boy.
0: They play their own roles in digestion, cell regeneration, and the function of our nerves, muscles, and heart.
1: Well, there you have it. I'm trying to look up right now. There's a seed that apparently, I talked about earlier about positivity and working at this cancer hospital down in Tijuana. And there's like been a study about a different type of seed. It's a bitter seed. I'm gonna find out what it is.
0: It does say here, if you plan to eat watermelon seeds, it's best to roast them. That's a little different. Research suggests that roasting watermelon seeds can greatly diminish the power of an anti-nutrient contained in them, which when you ingest that, it bonds with iron and zinc and makes it more difficult to absorb those minerals in the body that is actually contained in the seeds. It says, additionally, keep in mind that the same benefits and considerations differ between white and black watermelon seeds.
1: That makes sense.
0: I never would have thought, you know, you're eating wedge or, you know, a nice slice of watermelon, you get the seeds and just eat the seeds. But they're actually saying, similar to pumpkin seeds, which I didn't like as a kid, but if you take those out and roast those, a little salt, they're pretty delicious.
1: Those are the best. I used to put like cinnamon and cocoa powder on them. Get very inventive.
0: I like that idea so much. In the fall, I'm going to do that for the first time.
1: It's a treat. A little sprinkle of brown sugar and some salt at the end. It's so good. The apricot seeds, or apricot, however you like to say it, apparently. They are so bitter, though. Like, I've tried them. I couldn't handle it. I didn't like it. But interesting on the roasting. I would like to. I've never had a roasted watermelon seed, but that sounds kind of exciting. You know,
0: as I'm reading this, it's like
1: on the salad.
0: I never would have considered how about we take the seeds out and then roast them?
1: I mean, we are already doing it with so many others. Why wouldn't we? But yeah, flax seeds, chia seeds, pumpkin seeds, sunflower seeds, and sesame seeds are all what do you call it? Nutrient dense seeds. And they're great for your diet and cancer prevention and overall health. I am seeing some dangers of apricot seeds. So just make sure you're looking into that. But I remember it was a fad.
0: Yeah.
1: I had one. I was like, ugh. So
0: it's interesting to find out, though, after all that myth of childhood of, you don't want to eat the watermelon seeds. Actually,
1: they probably did.
0: Not only are they not bad for you.
1: We're surviving, kiddos.
0: In moderation, they can actually be good for you. 8:21 right now, as we mentioned, Casey's DJ pick of the week, new music from Amber Woodhouse at the bottom of the hour. Taking a quick look at the roads. 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Tell them you heard it right here on Lightning in the Morning, and remind them that license number.
1: 645.
0: That's right. We've got a crash blocking the left shoulder. This is 24 West at Sam Ridley Parkway. Already a busy spot and, getting a little busier due to this crash. We told you about the crash. They're still working Bell Road at Hickory Hollow, right there in the same general vicinity. Also still a little bit slow on 65 South up north of town. That was backed up to Bethel Road. That crash has been moved off the roadway. Thankfully, it's only on the blocking the right shoulder, but still a little bit slow as you make your way through the Goodlettsville area. Oh, my goodness. Another one just popped up. 65 North. This is down in the Spring Hill area. June Lake Boulevard. There is a crash there on 65 North, creating some congestion there. Stop and go traffic. Hopefully they'll get that cleared soon. And yes, we will continue to keep an eye on it and keep you posted all the way through 10 o'clock on this Thursday morning. So we'll get to the new Amber Woodhouse.
1: Woo-hoo!
0: We're going to listen to the latest from B.B. Stockwell, maybe some Of Monsters and Men as well. And then we'll be back to play Lightning Casey's DJ Pick of the Week here on Nashville's Independent Radio.
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0: here on Nashville's Independent Radio. We have already heard this song, but it's so excited to be able to play it for everyone on the radio. If you're listening, Lightning Casey, hat tip to you, sir, for making this new song melt your DJ pick of the week. 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As always, we certainly would appreciate your feedback, and you can let us know what you think. 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
1: That's right.
0: And now it's time to hit play. Are you ready, Lisa?
1: I'm ready. I'm posting it on our socials at Lightning in the Morning. Let's listen to Amber Woodhouse with their song Melt here on Lightning 100. I think

0: 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And now it's time to play
1: Whee!
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0: Local Lightning music, brand new. Song's called Melt. Lightning Casey making that his DJ pick this week.
1: Yeah.
0: I love that song.
1: I mean, when he said Amber Woodhouse, you know I was already 100 on it. So yeah, check that out. Amber is an incredible human, first of all. And then top of that, great singer-songwriter. On top of that, one of our best saxophone players in Nashville, always available to just be there. I mean, part of Luthi. I also think, I'm not positive, but I know she's like co-produced some stuff. So I wouldn't be surprised if she did some of that on this new single. But please go check her out.
0: Seen she's Amber play shows with Moon Taxi. Just, I mean, if you need saxophone in Nashville,
1: yeah.
0: If you know what's up, you call Amber Woodhouse.
1: Yeah, but, if you need anything, just call Amber Woodhouse, honestly. Yeah.
0: Put yourself in a better mood. Yeah, chat with Amber. But love the new tune. Stephanie will play it for you next, coming up right around 10:30 this morning. Of course, Lieutenant Dan will play it in the noon hour. And then Lightning Casey himself will play it for you later this afternoon. But in the meantime, you can let us know what you think. Always appreciate that feedback and your comments at Lightning 100. And as Lisa mentioned, at Lightning in the Morning is where you can find our show over on the gram. We are looking to see. We are still dealing with, all of the accidents we told you about last break. Unfortunately, 24 West at Sam Ridley Parkway crash blocking the left shoulder. So it's it's not blocking any lanes of traffic, but it's still going to be a little slow there because it's on the left shoulder as opposed to the right shoulder. Still dealing with the crash as well. Down in Spring Hill, 65 North at June Lake Boulevard. That's already backed up past Saturn Parkway, Tennessee State Route 396 there. So slow down in Murray County coming up through Williamson County on 65 North. You might want to seek an alternate route or just make sure you give yourself plenty of time due to that accident. We are going to give away some tickets in relatively short order. Stay tuned for your chance to win your way into the Rock the Ryman show happening on September 1st. Music on the way from Noah Kahn.
1: Yay!
0: Also really regular. We'll get to Sheryl Crow right after we listen to Brandi Carlile, who will be here later this month, August 29th, with Gregory Alan Isakoff out at Bridgestone Arena. Here's Brandi with Life on the Run on Nashville's Independent Radio.
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0: That's Noah Kahan here on Lightning in the Morning. Another one from The Great Divide. That was Doors. We did play Really Regular and the song Crickets, Sheryl Crow. Apparently giving Lisa the feels here in studio. A little
1: going
0: Leaving Las Vegas.
1: Lane.
0: Got a roll with Brandi Carlile's latest Life on the Run again 29th of this month. Bridgestone Arena.
1: Gregory
0: Alan Isakoff and Brandi Carlile will be here in Music City. 6 minutes in front of 9 o'clock. Nothing new out on the roads, but of course we'll keep an eye on it. Continue to keep you updated through the top of the 10 o'clock hour. But this is the time of the show where we say it's August 6th. Well, today anyway.
1: Yeah.
0: And it is National Wiggle Your Toes Day.
1: Oh, well, wow, let's get wiggly.
0: Yeah, right? It's also Farm Worker Appreciation Day. That should be every day. Yes, if you are a farmer.
1: Farmers. Mm-hmm. I own a farm. Yeah.
0: We enjoy food, so we should thank farmers for doing the work.
1: We are farmers.
0: And it's hard work. Having just spent some childhood summers working, baling hay and walking beans and...
1: Absolutely.
0: Oh, my
1: is.
0: Goodness. It's a...
1: It's a
0: much
1: it is
0: love
1: a lot.
0: And respect and appreciation for all the farm workers out there. And if you're looking for a beverage, well, we have a couple of options. It's IPA day.
1: Okay.
0: If you like an IPA,
1: IPA
0: it's a good day for an IPA. If not so much, maybe you enjoy a root beer float because it's National Root Beer Float
1: Day. I love root beers like so madly, deeply. And Jackalope has a good one, so... Just saying, if you're out
0: every
1: there.
0: Time we bring up root beer, you bring up the Jackalope, and it's
1: root a beer on
0: good
1: tap?
0: Idea. I know. Mm. I get it.
1: So good. Yeah.
0: Might have so to pick nice. Up a 2 liter of, I don't know, maybe some A&W, some Dad's root Ooh. Beer to make a...
1: Maybe just do like a root beer flight. Because sometimes, you know, you got Barks with Bite, and then you got Mug, and then you got like A&W... Then you got
0: yes,
1: some
0: we'd like a beer
1: pants.
0: Flight, please. Would you like lagers or maybe IPAs?
1: No, I need a root beer flight.
0: Root, please. Yes.
1: Yeah, honestly, if you're listening and you do like NA beers at a bar or something, a root beer flight would be sick, especially if you serve food. I don't know. I just want to try all the different ones. And you can be like, this is my favorite. Someone out there is going to do like a root beer pairing. Oh,
0: we'll have to follow up August 6th of 2027 to see, because this will be the day that, of course, you can get a discount on the root beer flight. But
1: yeah, okay. Yeah, I like all of these things. If you're listening, this is your golden opportunity. Marketing plan genius. Let's go.
0: Lisa, go, ladies and gentlemen. A quick timeout back with your lightning flashes right after this.
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1: And now it's time for your lightning flashes. Saturday, August 8th, over at Harkin Hall, we've got Rick Job and the Wandering Wondering Cowboys Western Swing Ranch Party. It's happening at 6 p.m. That's a mouthful, but sounds like a really good time.
0: Yeah. And this Sunday, August 9th at Ryman Auditorium, Howard Jones with Wang Chung, the English Beat, Modern English, hosted by Richard Blade, gets underway at 6:30 this Sunday night. We should just note, too, that that show was originally scheduled for Ascend Amphitheater. It has been moved to the Ryman, and it's almost here. It's coming up on Sunday night.
1: Yeah.
0: You know what sells? It's coming up fast, even though we just got into the month of August. It's the month of September, and on the first Tuesday, September 1st, it's Rock the Ryman, hosted by John Oates. We'll see and hear performances from Wynonna, Sam Bush, Rome from Sublime, Devin Allman, and many more, including Yola. Two tickets going to caller number 7 right now to the Lightning 100 studio, 615-777-5100. And while everybody's dialing, let's all listen to music from one of those performers.
1: Okay.
0: Here's Yola, and I Don't Want to Lie on Lightning in the Morning.

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0: Nashville's independent radio, Lightning 100, music from Wishy. That's a great song. It's called Lovesick. So album, Nature's Pill, will be out on October 2nd. Tom Petty before that from Highway Companion. It was Saving Grace. Also heard from Steven Sanchez. The latest from Death Cab for Cutie. Music from Jay Bird. We got it rolling with Yola and I Don't Want to Lie. And we really were telling the truth.
1: I don't want to lie.
0: We have two tickets to give away for Rock at the Ryman, which features performances by amazing artists, including Yola, hosted by John Oates. It's September 1st at the Ryman. And congratulations to Miss Audrey, who was caller number 7, scored the tickets that Lisa and I had to give away. However, we do still have a chance for you to enter to win tickets to Rock at the Ryman over on the ticket window. Ooh. At lightning100.com. 6 different shows for you to choose from right now, including tickets to see Foo Fighters a week from Saturday at Nissan Stadium. In fact, we'll be doing a Foo Fighters edition of Radio Lightning this Saturday at 5 o'clock to get ready for the show next Saturday right here in Nashville. Hope you'll tune in Saturday at 5 p.m. and go ahead, enter to win tickets. Also, Acid Bath, Jack White for the second show announced at The Truth in October. Tickets for Sunday show at the Ryman with Howard Jones and the English Beat and Wang Chung
1: and
0: Modern English. Also tickets for you to, you can enter to win tickets to see Jason Isbell and the 400 Unit, one of their 6 upcoming shows in October, doing their annual Ryman residency. Once again, proudly presented by your friends here at Lightning 100, 26 minutes after 9 o'clock. How are we doing, Lisa?
1: We are doing, again, it's Friday Junior, and it's a Thursday. That's what that means. So I can't, like, today is really rolling by extremely fast. I don't know if it's just because I'm still kind of in the glitter of Tame Impala from last night.
0: Quite literally, like you're still wearing some of it?
1: Yeah, and I'm keeping it on.
0: Mm-hmm.
1: I like scratched my face and I said, Jay, you didn't even tell me. I still got a sparkle on my face.
0: I figured it went part and parcel with it happened at the show. You're wearing

0: Getting your tickets for the Sounds game next Tuesday, where I throw the first pitch. Jay brought me in a ball and a mitt so I can practice. Mm-hmm. We'll see. You know,
1: I even brought a tape measure, and we've got tape to where we could go out in the hallway and mark 60 feet so you can get used to.
0: 60 feet just sounds so many feet.
1: It's really not, though.
0: Okay.
1: You're going to be fine.
0: Okay.
1: It's going to be epic. So, yes, do get your tickets for next Tuesday's game out at First Horizon Park, as Lisa will be throwing out the ceremonial first pitch.
0: Yeah, pretty excited about that. Excited for Tomato Art Fest. So much going on. Yeah, it's going to be a great weekend. And yeah, regardless of the humidity, I love a warm rain. So yeah. I'm excited.
1: Well, boy, is Mother Nature going to hook you up over the next few days.
0: Yeah, yeah. Uh-huh. It's like I didn't ask for it, but I'm going to receive
1: it. You're
0: going to
1: get it
0: Thanks
1: anyway.
0: For the gift, Mother Nature.
1: New music on the way from Josh Gilligan. Also the latest from Deer Tick. We'll get to Biba Doobie's latest right after a commercial timeout.
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0: Lightning 100, local lightning music from Moody Judy. That was Loretta's Last Call. Moody Judy, part of the lineup for Free Fest on Sunday, September 6th, along with Arlo Parks, Morgan, Elke, and Maddie Ettrich, who, oh, by the way, is our local artist of the week here on Nashville's Independent Radio. Josh Gilligan's latest before that, title track to a new album, Sideways, coming out later this month. Also heard, as promised, Deer Tick, J.D. McPherson, Woo-hoo! The Strokes, and the latest from Biba Doobie, Sun Has Set. 9 minutes in front of 10 o'clock on a Thursday morning means it's about time to put a wrap on this edition of Lightning in the Morning. And Stephanie now joins us.
1: Hello.
0: As she'll be taking over here at the top of the hour.
2: So, she's entered the chat.
0: Yes.
1: I have entered the chat.
0: There are three people in the studio, and two of us actually saw Tame Impala at some point over the last couple of days, and I'm not one of them, sadly, but everything you were saying yesterday...
1: Look, I'm telling him it's okay.
0: Everything that you were saying yesterday, Steph, Lisa's been telling...
1: It was so fun.
0: Me, but the listeners this morning as well.
2: So obviously I've been to some Fish shows, love Billy Strings. I feel like Tame Impala... definitely has that drive. I have friends who went the first night and actually went the second night as well.
1: Okay, I see what you're... At first I was like, I have no idea what you mean by that.
2: I'm
1: like, no, okay, I see what you're saying.
2: I definitely would go... Well, and they mixed up the lineup a little bit, so it was a little bit different.
1: Yeah.
2: He still went to the bathroom.
1: Yeah, that was...
2: That was pretty funny. But Spider-Man was not in the bathroom, but was in the crowd.
1: Interesting, yeah. Okay, I got bathroom Spider-Man in my show, so...
2: Spider-Man came out to play. And I do think, I would like to believe that it was Joe and some of the bandmates in those costumes.
1: Uh-huh.
2: And nobody noticed. I did. I got video of all the Spider-Man going, like, and pointing.
1: Like, it's pretty out funny. In the crowd?
2: Yeah.
1: Oh, yeah. I did not have that.
2: Yeah.
1: No, that was really fun. It was such a fun show. I appreciated the, like, five separate confetti cannon moments.
2: Yeah.
1: Like, you really can't overdo it.
2: I thought maybe, because, you know, you all had hinted there's a surprise. And so I was like,
1: I think we might have oversold that. The surprise we were talking about was Spider-Man in the bathroom.
2: Yeah.
1: As soon as we walked away from that conversation, I was like, I hope I didn't.
2: I go, is Bill Murray going to come out?
1: I walked away and I was like, I bet she thinks there's like a special guest. And I'm like, no, it's just like one funny video.
2: It was funny.
1: But it was great. I loved it. I loved the little like side stage.
0: Sounds like the production
1: moment.
0: Production values were like
1: so
0: off
1: cool.
0: the charts.
2: I feel like we could go on and on. It was. And it was really fun since I did know some of the production team to hear kind of the, you know.
0: Inside baseball and how they actually make it happen.
2: And it was. I mean, no comps. No comps at that show at all. Mm-hmm. They were just really excited to be part of it. Some of them had been on heavy metal tours, so this was new for them. And I thought that was really awesome, just to kind of see different genres of backgrounds of people coming together for Tame.
1: Totally.
2: Yeah.
1: Very fun. Yay.
2: So, yeah. Well, what do you got?
0: Now
2: what
0: I'm
2: do you
0: really
2: got
0: sorry
2: set?
0: I missed
2: well,
0: both of those
2: I
0: shows.
2: I think there'll be other times.
0: It's all right.
1: There will be more.
0: Yeah.
1: He'll be back.
2: There'll be more. We still got Beck. What's
0: That's
2: going
0: right.
2: on?
1: Oh, you know, just hanging.
2: Sex.
1: Got
2: sex
1: music. Wow. Okay. That was a good start. I'm on the way. Got some Devin Gilfillian from his new album, a little Soccer Mommy, and
0: the new Amber Woodhouse is
1: new Amber
0: Casey's
1: Woodhouse,
0: DJ
1: which is fantastic.
0: Pick.
1: Yeah, got that coming up, and so much more.
2: So you
0: gotta
2: stay
0: awesome.
2: Tuned.
0: So, the two of them covered both of the Tame Impala shows over the last two nights at Bridgestone Arena. Now, coming up, there's another artist that's going to be doing two shows at Bridgestone Arena. I do believe, Stephanie, you've got tickets for Phoebe Bridgers, don't you?
1: I don't think I
0: do.
1: I?
0: You just don't yet, maybe? Oh, I could have swore that.
1: I thought you meant to give away.
0: Oh, no.
1: Oh.
0: I meant you're going to be at the show.
2: And you.
1: I got a lion on some tickets.
0: Figured as much.
1: For a second, I thought you meant to give away, and I was like, do I have tickets to Phoebe to give away? I did not know that.
0: Be a lot cooler if you did, right?
2: Oh, my gosh. Did your heart just go to your stomach?
1: No, because that's like a great that's a great addition. I was just excited. But no, I cannot wait to see Phoebe. I've never seen Phoebe. So I think I was out of town with that Bridgestone makeup or the Bonnaroo makeup show that happened here a few years back. So And then, no, wait.
0: The
1: no,
0: secret show?
1: No, because I was at the secret show.
0: Yeah.
1: Duh. Okay,
0: yeah.
1: How could I forget that? I think I was just, like, so excited I kind of blacked it out a second, a little bit, but...
0: but, yes, we're actually... I bring that up because we're going to wrap up the show with the new one from Phoebe Bridgers. The wait is almost over for the new album. It comes out a week from tomorrow. It's called Lost Weekend. Playing you the song Lost Boys here on Nashville's Independent Radio.
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Lightning 100, such a great new one from Nashville's own Devin Gilfillian. That's called Black Dog Rabbit Hole from his new album Time Will Tell, which is out now. MT Jones, I Don't Understand before that. My name is Stephanie, taking over this Thursday morning. Got some Stones coming up, Soccer Mommy right now, local music from Alenia Iglesias, Bite on Lightning 100.

0: Lightning 100. That is new music from Interpol. That is See Out Loud, just a few weeks away from the release of their new album, This Mirror Weighs a Ton, coming at the end of this month. And very excited, one of the many, many bands that are playing here in Nashville this fall. They are going to be at the Pinnacle on Saturday, October 17th. I am having to be very picky with my concert calendar for October because there are just so many shows. It is kind of like an unfathomable amount of shows. I'm having to make some very tough decisions, but Interpol, definitely one you will catch me at. I have never seen them before. Very sad to have missed that insane show they did at the Blue Room a few years back where they recorded a live album with, I mean, that is just a crazy small venue to get to see Interpol in, but the one at the Pinnacle is going to be so much fun. Cannot wait to hear some of that new music. Band of Horses, Knock Knock before that, and local music from Soccer Mommy, that is Shotgun, also playing in October here in Nashville, another one of the many shows. Soccer Mommy and Snail Mail doing a co-headlining tour this fall, which will be at Brooklyn Bowl on October 14th. That is going to be such a fun one. My name's Stephanie with you this Thursday morning. Going to take a very short break, and when we're coming back, we've got Casey's DJ pick this week with some local music from Amber Woodhouse up next on Lightning 100.
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Lightning 100. That is Casey's DJ pick this week. Some new music from Amber Woodhouse. 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That one's called Melt. 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

0: Lightning 100, that is Old Crow Medicine Show featuring Molly Tuttle with Last American Waltz. Portishead before that, bringing us back to 1994 with Glory Box, Rostam, Back of a Truck from his new album, American Stories, which came out, I think it was just earlier this summer. My name's Stephanie, hanging out with you here this Thursday morning and looking forward to this weekend. We got a few fun things going on air for some of our specialty shows over the weekend. On Saturday, Radio Lightning with Jason. So he hosts this every Saturday at 5 p.m., bringing us an hour of music celebrating the great heritage of rock and roll. Had a very fun theme for the show last week where he was celebrating the anniversary of MTV, played a whole bunch of songs from their first day on air. And then this weekend, he's doing an hour of Foo Fighters while we're getting ready for their show next weekend at Nissan Stadium. So that's going to be for Radio Lightning on Saturday at 5. We'll have the 615 on right after that. All local music, 6 until 8 on Saturday. Then Sunday night, we're bringing you our Nashville Sunday Night Concert broadcast, digging into our archives for some fun ones this weekend. At 7, going to be bringing you a Beck show recorded live in 2019 at Mid-Florida Credit Union Amphitheater. This one was with Spoon and Cage the Elephant as special guests, and I already listened to a piece of it. It sounds fantastic. So excited for that one. And then after that, so probably about 8:15, we'll be playing a Matty Diaz show from 2011 recorded live here in Nashville at 3rd and Lindsley while we are getting ready for the release of her unplugged deluxe version of her latest album, Fatal Optimist. And of course, Beck also getting ready to put out a new album in September and playing here in Nashville in October. So that'll all be happening this Sunday night starting at 7. Hope you join us for that. My name's Stephanie. Coming up after the break, we got Michigander, Beach House, Johnny Blue Skies up next on Lightning 100.
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Lightning 100, that's Houndmouth, Tiger Blood from the new album Lordy, Johnny Blue Skies, Situation before that, aka Sturgill Simpson, of course, that's from the new album Mutiny After Midnight. My name's Stephanie, spending the rest of this hour with you before Lieutenant Dan takes over. Got Julia Jacklin up now, been loving this one. Get Away From Me, I Think I'll Love You Soon on Lightning 100.

0: Lightning 100. This is Lorelai there. That is Billy Came Back from the new album, The Singer in My Band, which will be out on September 11th. And I believe we're going to be getting another new song from that album this week, or maybe already came out. But I've got that one on our list for New Music Monday coming up this Monday night. A full hour of the week's brand new releases. Going to be checking out new stuff from Danielle Ponder, Dive, Tommy Lafroy, Arlo Parks with a new remix. Also, don't forget Arlo Parks playing for free Labor Day weekend as part of our Free Fest in Centennial Park. 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Billy Strings before that, Burn the Other End, Wilco with Evicted. My name's Stephanie. Got the Mountain Goats coming up with one from their brand new album out this week. That's up next on Lightning 100.
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0: Here's one from the Mountain Goats' brand new album, which is out tomorrow. Charlie Sheen reaches out to the feds on Lightning 100.

0: Lightning 100. That is local music from Aaron Lee Tashton. That is Lost Alone. Red Clay Strays before that one. Demons in Your Choir. Something from The Last Dinner Party. My name is Stephanie. I am actually wrapping up here now. Lieutenant Dan coming in for the Lightning 100 request lunch.
1: Man.
0: Up next at noon.
1: Here I am.
0: And here
1: and
0: he is.
1: It's feeling almost like Friday, but it's not.
0: It definitely has a Friday feeling.
1: Yeah.
0: I wonder why that is.
1: Traffic was pretty light for me on the way in, so.
0: I don't know that I can say the same.
1: Oh,
0: but,
1: really?
0: Yeah, but I think you were already here when I got here, so you might have beat it.
1: might have beat the traffic. Well, yeah, we got lots of sunshine today. We're going to have some fun. It's a week from today. We're going to have the next Newhoff concert.
0: That's right.
1: Yeah.
0: That's going to be so fun. I love this.
1: River Steps concert series continues the second Thursday of the month, and this is the first Thursday of the month of August, which is kind of crazy. Already 6 days into August here. School started for some kids. I know my youngest starts school next week. First day of school on Tuesday.
0: It never ceases to blow my mind how early they go to school here. Like,
1: yeah.
0: I don't have kids yet, so this is like new information to me every single time I hear it. And like where I'm from, we didn't go back till like late
1: August. Almost synced up with the colleges. You know, the colleges have had this schedule for a long time. And so it's kind of pretty close to it, because I know my daughter's about to be heading back to Mississippi State. So yeah, it's all happening here. Excited for that. Also excited, Black Keys are going to be at the Pinnacle tonight.
0: Oh yeah, that's
1: tomorrow.
0: Right, tonight and tomorrow.
1: With Eddie Ninevolt. Eddie Ninevolt going on at 8 o'clock, so if you're going to go to the show, catch Eddie. He's going to be coming by tomorrow morning. We've got him on with Lisa and Jay. He'll be here at 9:30 a.m.
0: Oh, amazing. That'll be so fun.
1: Yeah.
0: Wow. Brave of him to do that between two shows.
1: I know,
0: right? On the morning show. That's funny.
1: Exactly. So, but we're excited to have him back here at the station. And either of those shows will be great. I bet there's a lot of people who haven't even seen a show yet at the Pinnacle.
0: Yeah,
1: it's a great spot to catch a concert.
0: Mm-hmm.
1: So that's happening tonight and tomorrow.
0: Fun. All right. Well, I'm psyched for request lunch today. Phoenix Rising after that, a whole hour of Americana. So a lot of fun coming up with Lieutenant Dan. And I'm out of here. We got Grace Potter coming up after the break on Lightning 100.
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1: It's noontime in Nashville. Already 2 minutes here into the 12 o'clock hour on Thursday, August 6th. Hope you're having a great day today. Staying cool here in Nashville. Gonna have some fun tonight. Got Eddie Ninevold opening up for Black Keys out of Pinnacle. Gonna be fun. Yes. Yesterday on the show, we had some fun. We were getting ready for a show at Ryman Auditorium this Sunday where some really big bands from the 80s are going to be out there, including Howard Johnson, Wang Chung, Modern English, English Beat. Yeah, it's going to be a show for sure. And it was so much fun in the 80s today. We're taking it to the 90s. It's a wide berth, not making you pick a particular year out of the 90s. A lot of different sounds happening in that decade. And taking those requests, just like we did in the 90s at 615-777-5100, L100. And going to get it rolling here with a fun one. It's the Cardigans and Love Fool, taking your 90s requests here for lunch on Lightning 100.

Lightning 100, getting that request called in from Prince, hoping to hear Collective Soul, Where the River Flows, taking it back to 95 for it. We had a pair from 96 to get us rolling, Cardigan's Love Fool into Fiona Apple, Criminal. We are 15 minutes here into the noon hour. Again, some great 90s requests called in for lunch today, 615-777-L100. We got Kevin's request for Blind Melon Change on deck right now. Justin looking for Little Squirrel Nut Zippers. It's a 90s request lunch on Lightning 100.

0: It was one we played as a deep cut way back when. It was Joey hoping to hear Ween Take Me Away from 1994, going all the way back to 92 for Kevin's request. Won that Blind Melon Change, and it was from 1996. Justin hoping to hear Squirrel Nut Zippers from their hot album, their breakthrough record, That Was Hell. Just about 30 minutes here to the noon hour at the halfway point. We are going to take a quick break, come back, get on Casey's DJ Pick of the Week, which will be brand new from here in 2026. We got new music from Amber Woodhouse, and we'll continue with your request from the 90s.
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0: All right, before we continue with our 90s-themed request lunch, I got one for you that is brand new, and it's Casey's DJ Pick of the Week, our local show host, going local again this week with new music from Amber Woodhouse. This is Melt on Lightning 100.

socials at Lightning 100. Here in the studio, 615-777-5100. Have some fun for lunch today with a 90s-themed request lunch. Getting all kinds of interesting requests as we get one on for Christian right now. Hoping to hear Lives All Over You on Lightning 100.

Lightning 100 with the incredibly talented Amber Woodhouse. That is Melt. She has given us great music for many years out of Nashville, Tennessee. You've also seen her on stage with so many bands. She plays the sax and, yeah, just awesome. Grateful to have that as Casey's DJ pick of the week today. We got Amber Woodhouse in heavy rotation today. If you liked it as well, let us know. We're listening on the

0: Lightning 100. This has been fun, man. You know, I was a DJ here, a brand new DJ. I was an intern the summer of 97. That's when I got hired as Lieutenant Dan all the way back then. My first air shifts here, midnight to 6 a.m., playing everything off of CDs back in the day. Yep, 24 hours a day, you had to have somebody in the studio to stay on the airwaves. And so these are all brand new songs back then. Natalie Imbruglia, that was Torn. Cindy, who's in Hendersonville, hustling today, hoping to hear that one on the show. Matt streaming us all the way in Pennsylvania, looking for that Grantley Buffalo Lone Star song. I asked Matt, I said, well, how'd you hear about the station? He said, well, it was way back in 2009 or 2010. Discovered the station and been streaming us ever since. It was out of 1997. We got on that Marcy Playground, A Cloak of Elvenkind. And yeah, that was the breakout record for them. Of course, it had Sex and Candy. I remember we played Poppies and Sherry Fraser from that one as well. And we had them do Nashville Sunday Night way back then. It might have been 1997. I remember being out at the show, and that was back when I was helping mix those broadcasts, and the band needed a new amp, and so I took them out to go buy an amp that afternoon. It's a great memory. Splendor, yeah, whatever. That one barely making the cut. Got that in 1999, but that's the 90s, and it was live all over You requested from 1994. Taking a quick break, going to wrap things up. Before you know it, it's going to be the Phoenix Rising here on Lightning 100. I'll be back with one more 90s request after this quick break.
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0: Lightning flashes for Thursday, August 6th. We're heading tonight and tomorrow to the Pinnacle. Going to see Eddie Ninevolt opening for the Black Keys. He'll be swinging by the station tomorrow at 9:30. Saturday, we head to Harkin Hall for Rick Joby and the Wandering Cowboys Western Swing Ranch Party. That's at 6 o'clock Saturday at Harkin Hall in Madison. Beautiful venue up there. It is on Sunday. You'll find us inside the Ryman with Howard Jones, Wang Chung, The English Beat, Modern English, and hosted by Richard Blade. It's at 6:30 this Sunday at the Ryman. It was yesterday. We were giving away tickets to that, doing an 80s-themed request lunch. Today, it was the 90s, and boy, did we barely scratch the surface. So many great songs. It's fun because you got the big hits, you got cool deep cuts, and I feel like, you know, when I think of the 90s sound and when grunge broke, this song was just the biggest song on the planet back then. So let's end the show. It's a lot different than what's going to be happening in the 1 o'clock hours. We celebrate all things Americana, Nirvana on Lightning 100.

Lightning 100, that is Steve Earle and State Trooper. It's a Bruce Springsteen cover. And yeah, we got the show started today. You're listening to the Phoenix Rising with some cover tunes. I wasn't sure how to go from Nirvana and one of the heaviest songs out of the 90s, Smells Like Teen Spirit, into a show with an Americana spirit, the Phoenix Rising. And, well, Sturgill Simpson helped us do it with his cover of Nirvana's In Bloom. It was Tyler Ramsey and Carl Bramell covering Neil Young's Sail Away out of that, and Elliott Smith. Elliott Smith with 13, that's a big star cover, and today would have been his birthday. It was 23 years ago that we lost Elliott Smith at the age of 34. Crazy. I remember when that happened. I announced it on the radio all those years ago back at the LNC Tower. Lieutenant Dan hanging out with you here on the radio today. It's the Phoenix Rising, where we celebrate all things Americana every Thursday right after the request lunch. And I saw a song come out today. We were just listening to Steve Earle's cover of Bruce Springsteen's State Trooper. And he's got a new song out that he did with Los Lobos. The title's in Spanish, so I'm probably not going to say it as well as I should. Volver a Celaya, something like that. And this is Steve Earle and Los Lobos here on the Phoenix Rising on Lightning 100.

0: Lightning 100, that's Oliver Wood and Fine Line, a fine version of that song that he gave us backstage at Americana Fest 2024. We'll be doing it again this year as Americana Fest returns to Music City September 15th through 19th, just barely over a month away. It's going to be here before you know it. It was out of a backstage Bonnaroo session from 2013. We had that cool version of Calexico's Splitter. Calexico always hustling. They were always up to come into our backstage recording studio year after year. If they were playing Bonnaroo, they were coming by for a session. And really, really great guys. It was Steve Earle teaming up with Los Lobos to get that set started, and a track that they just released today, just came out today. Already halfway through the 1 o'clock hour, it's the Phoenix Rising. We celebrate all things Americana after the request lunch Thursdays at 1 o'clock. And it's that part of the show where I take a quick break, come back, and take a look at the Americana chart. We'll see what's happening here when we return.
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0: All right, we're taking a look at those Americana charts. We get two updated each week, an album and singles chart. And man, again, number one on the album chart, Old Crow Medicine Show and their new record, Union Made. High five to Old Crow and the guys here in town. It's Casey Musgraves right behind them with her new one, Middle of Nowhere, out on Lost Highway Records. Charlie Crockett in the top five, going from four to three this week with Clovis. Jesse Wells had that third spot last week and the fourth this week with his new one, Masks Off. And hanging on, number five in the top five, Ryan Bingham. They call us the lucky ones. Tell you on the singles chart who was lucky this week. Billy Strings going from four to one. Number one this week with his new one, Burn the Other End. Charlie Crockett moving up from six to two with the Hallelujah Trail. Grace Potter making room for Charlie. She's at three again this week. Brandon Flowers, who was in number two last week, at four this week. That's the lead singer from The Killers, and here he is on the Americana chart. But yeah, if you heard his song Plans, you'll realize, wow, fits well there. As it was last week, Old Crow Medicine

Show had the number one single and album slot this week. They just got the album, and they go from 1 to 5 with their song featuring Molly Tuttle, Last American Waltz. Jesse Wells had that slot last week. This week, he's at 6 with Won't You Come Out Tonight. We're excited. We're going to be coming out to see Jesse Wells later this year. He's given us 2 big shows this year. One already happened, sold-out show at the Ryman in February. And coming up this fall, he'll be headlining the new Truth venue. American Aquarium, they're in the top 10 at number 7 with History Repeats Itself. I played that song the other day when I was giving away tickets to their show. Next Friday, a week from tomorrow, they are going to be out at Ryman Auditorium, returning to headline the Ryman. Turnpike Troubadours and Sierra Hull in the top 10 with their cover of Feeling Good Again. I love that version of that tune. Revivalist in the top 10 as well with their new song, Heart Stop. It was earlier this year. They had a show out at Harkin Hall. Made it out to that one. It was great. And still in the top 10, Mumford & Sons and Chris Stapleton with their song, Here. I did see that Johnny Blue Skies is debuting at 40 on the chart this week. Congrats to him. And also tied for most added with Eddie Ninevolt, their song Blowing Up. Eddie Ninevolt out at the Pinnacle tonight and tomorrow night, opening for the Black Keys. Also swinging by the station tomorrow morning, going to be live with Jay and Lisa, 9:30 a.m. tomorrow. And it's a 3-way tie for the most added song this week on the Americana Singles Chart. Joy Ladekun is there with Kind as we celebrate Billy Strings. Billy, Burn the Other End, number 1 this week on the Americana Singles Chart. It's on the Phoenix Rising on Lightning 100.

Lightning 100 with the Revivalist, Heartstop, that one in the top 10 on the singles chart this week. 10 last week, 9 this week. Also moving up, American Aquarium, History Repeats Itself, landing at 7 in the chart this week. And I'm about to actually give away some tickets to American Aquarium. They're going to be out at Ryman Auditorium in 8 days. We did kick off that set with a guy no stranger to the Ryman, Billy Strings. Burn the Other End. He's number one on the chart. And for the past few years, he's played 2 nights at Bridgestone and then a special show at Ryman Auditorium. I hope that tradition keeps going for years to come. Charlie Crockett right after that one in the top 10 last week at 6, this week at 2, right behind Billy Strings. That was Charlie Crockett on the Hallelujah Trail. You're listening to The Phoenix Rising, where we celebrate all things Americana. And yes, I'm going to give away these American Aquarium tickets. We just played History Repeats Itself. If you would like a pair of tickets, try and get through right now, 615-777-5100. It's 2 tickets to see American Aquarium. They'll be in town from Raleigh, North Carolina in 8 days, returning to headline the Ryman. They got a great show. It's a 6-piece band. It's going to be fun. While I'm giving you a chance to win those tickets, I'm going to play some Eddie Ninevolt and his new single, which is blowing up. It's actually on the Bubbling Up chart on the Americana charts and most added. And it's tonight and tomorrow night. You can see Eddie Ninevolt going on at 8 o'clock at the Pinnacle, opening up for the Black Keys. Swing by the station tomorrow morning at 9:30 a.m. as well. While you're dialing for those American Aquarium tickets, it's Eddie Ninevolt on Lightning 100.

0: Lightning 100, that's metric. Time is a bomb. It was just this past Tuesday night. They were in town and doing the Rhymin'. What a special show. Metric, Broken Social Scene, Stars. We're really happy to have Broken Social Scene swing by the station before that show and talk to us all about the history of these bands. All old friends who grew up in Canada in the Toronto area, went to art school together, and here they are on a tour in the States and heading to Europe this fall. I know they're excited about that. And a great show at Rhymin' Auditorium. Of course, here in Nashville, there's always so many great shows. You had to pick that night. Did you want to go see that one at the Rhymin', or did you want to see Joe opening up for Tame Impala, which we got to two nights of that at Bridgestone Arena Tuesday and Wednesday. It's tonight and tomorrow. We got two nights of the Black Keys, and that's going to be with Eddie Ninevolt out at the Pinnacle venue here in Nashville. And it's tomorrow morning. We're going to have Eddie Ninevolt swinging by. He'll be on with Lisa and Jay about 9:30 a.m. live on the station. Just got to give away some tickets to Marcus, giving Marcus a pair to see American Aquarium returning to Rhymin' Auditorium. This one's going to be happening Friday, August 14th. So that is a week from tomorrow, 8 days away. American Aquarium, great band. They've been playing here a lot of times over the years. They're based out of Raleigh, North Carolina, and they're touring right now as a six-piece band, going to headline the Rhymin'. Congrats to Marcus for scoring those tickets. Marcus had not won in 7 years. And last time was back in 2019, so grateful. He said, man, yeah, keep trying, don't ever quite win. So Mark is picking up those tickets. We gave away those during the Phoenix Rising today. As we take a quick break and come back with a band, I hope we hear about a Nashville tour date soon. I'm sure if it's not by the end of this year, we'll be hearing something next year. Got new Cage the Elephant up next.
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Big Finish, Nashville's independent radio, Lightning 100, local lightning from Creamer. That's a new one. That's called Mean Streets. And, you know, Creamer is going to be a part of Free Fest coming up Friday, September the 4th. First of 3 days out there at Musician's Corner. And on day number one, it's Eva Cassell, then Creamer. We got Very Gently, Vlad Holiday, and Raylan Baxter going to bring it all home on day one. Musicianscorner.com. You want to see the full lineup. Hi, my name is Casey. How are you? Coming up this hour, I know we're going to hear from Spuddy. Also, Tom O'Dell is coming up, too. And everything we're doing it thanks to Punk Walk, 4101 Charlotte Avenue in the Sylvan Supply Center. They're also at punkwalk.com. Right now, Weezer and Wednesday together on one call. We might as well be strangers on Nashville's independent radio, Lightning 100.

0: Lightning 100, Nashville's independent radio slow pulp there. That's one called Better Man. I mean, you can have fast pulp, but I don't recommend it. It's no good for anybody. Widespread Panic before that. Hope in a Hopeless World from 1997. It is Casey. Still got local lightning yet to come. Going to hear from Spuddy. Also got Bridget Calls Me Baby coming up shortly. Right now, we've got a show made possible by our friends at Punk Walk. Go see them. If you go see them before 6 o'clock, you found yourself a happy hour is what you've done, and that means you have found, well, first off, you found half off the best sushi anywhere in the Music City, and domestic start at $2.50. That's your high life. That's your PBR. $2.50 just because it's happy hour right now in the Sylvan Supply Center with our friends at Punk Walk. You're going to get 2 hours of free parking. Don't forget that. I mean, 2 hours, you can do a lot in 2 hours at Punk Walk. Best house made noodles, sure. They also have dim sum, small plates, all that good stuff, and the freshest tuna anywhere in town because it is never frozen. Go see them. Go try it out right now. 4101 Charlotte Avenue. Don't forget about their Instagram, too, because they're always in the middle of something there, Punk Walk. They post that all at Punk Walk Nashville on Instagram, punkwalk.com if you want to see the menus, and we'll be right back with Tom O'Dell hanging out with the Lumineers next.
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0: 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I like that, Spuddy. One called Going Around. Little Bridget Calls Me Baby. Before that, we heard I Can Take the Sun Out of the Sky. It is Casey. And if you like that local lightning stuff, you know, we're just before another weekend. That means Saturday at 6, it's going to be 2 hours of local lightning on 615 Saturday. Going to hear a lot of your music from lightning100.com/the615. Thanks again to Punk Walk for powering the show yet again today, just like they do every day. They do happy hour every day. They do dinner every day, too, in the Sylvan Supply Center, 4101 Charlotte Avenue. 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

Lightning 100, Nashville's independent radio music there from Pomegranate. That's some local lightning there. That one's called Grow Up. Tedeschi Trucks before that. They're buddies, you know. My name is Casey. On the way this hour, what are we going to do? Maybe some Jesse Wells coming up. Going to hear from Role Model 2 and my DJ pick coming up shortly. Local lightning surprising no one. It's new stuff from Amber Woodhouse, so you know it's good. We'll check that out here shortly. Everything we're doing because we know Punk Walk. You can get to know them too right now. 4101 Charlotte Avenue. Happy hour till 6. Learn more at punkwalk.com. Alabama Shakes right now. Here's I Feel Hope Coming. Good for you, Alabama Shakes. It's on Lightning 100.

Lightning 100 Asheville's independent radio music from Role Model there. That is High Hopes 3000 and the only band that matters before that. Going back to Sandinista, we heard Magnificent Seven. It is Casey. Still to come this hour, going to get some local lightning a little later on. Also going to hear, Margot Price. That would be local lightning too, wouldn't it? Sure it would. Wet Leg coming up. Got some Sylvanesso on the way. Everything we're doing right now, we're doing it because of Punk Walk. Powering the show today, taking really good care of your happy hour plans. Get there before 6. You got 2 hours of free parking and domestic start at 250. That's going to be your high life. That's going to be your PBR 250 right now, just because Punk Walk, they get you and they want you to be happy. That's why they have the best noodles in town. They got the freshest tuna in town. It's never frozen ever. I bet you that's just another one of those reasons why the sushi comes out so good. You know it. Go see them right now. Get on it. Get on the happy hour. If you can't do happy hour, you know, there's dinner coming up later on. If you can't do happy hour and dinner, they do an amazing lunch Monday through Friday from 11 until 2. That menu lives at punkwalk.com. 4101 Charlotte Avenue. That is where you're going to find them. Now, let's talk about a DJ pick. It's Thursday. Let's talk about my DJ pick, surprising no one, local lightning this week, but this one is brand new from Amber Woodhouse, so you know it's good. Amber's latest is called Melt, and it's my DJ pick on Lightning 100. I think

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That's my DJ pick for today. It's local lightning. It's Amber Woodhouse. Amber's latest one is one called Melt. What do you think? Find us on the socials. 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This one is the latest from Sylvan Esso. It's called Hot Slob. 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

0: 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Jesse Wells before that, and some Margo Price too, and I'm Casey. Hello. Whatever you're doing this afternoon, appreciate you making Lightning 100 a part of it. You need to get down to Punk Walk. If you get there before 6, that means you're there having yourself a happy hour, okay? That's half off sushi, and that's domestics starting at $2.50. And by domestics, yeah, that's your PBR. That's your high life. $2.50 right now if you head on over to Punk Walk. Have you got an event coming up, or maybe you need something catered, that kind of stuff? 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They can absolutely take care of you there. And of course, the Instagram is where you're going to find all the announcements and stuff anyway, right? 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Maybe another deli day pops up soon. I don't know, but I'll find out just like you on the Instagram at Punk Walk Nashville. 4101 Charlotte Avenue, menus at punkwalk.com. 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

Lightning 100 Nashville's independent radio. That's Freako. That's one called Still Around, Modest Mouse. Before that, Picking Dragon's Pockets. My name is Casey, and coming up this hour, well, we're going to hear from Rhiannon Giddens with a new one here shortly. Also, Michigander. And right now, speaking of local lightning, how about Devin Gilfillian? This is IRL on Nashville's independent radio, Lightning 100.

0: Lightning 100 Nashville's independent radio, and that one from Michigander. That's called Freaking Out. Just released a brand new album about a week ago, and of course it's a new Michigander album, so you know it's good. The Shins, before that we heard Saint Simon and David Byrne teaming up with Hayley Williams before that. What is the reason for it? I rarely know David Byrne and Hayley Williams. I rarely know. I do know about our friends over at Boston Commons, and you should probably get to know them too, especially if you're in a covered patio kind of mood, because Boston Commons covered patio, it is a great place to gather with a group or maybe something a little more intimate. 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

Lightning 100, Nashville's independent radio, something new, some local lightning that's new from Quiche Night. It's called Sentimental Heart Attack. Sounded real good Monday on the 615. I got a sneaking feeling it's probably going to sound real nice, too, coming up Saturday on 615. Saturday. Had the Strokes before that. A little OMC back there. How bizarre. Why not? Teskey Brothers back there doing Oceans of Emotions. 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

said something like, you and me, babe, how about it? Juliet says, hey, it's Romeo. He nearly gave me a heart attack.

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The latest is 100,000 and Band of Horses before that with Warning Signs. My name is Casey. We've got one more hour together today. Coming up later on, going to hear from Brandi Carlile, and right now, Jack White, Neighbors Blues on Lightning 100.

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0: 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That's Brandi Carlile doing one called Life on the Run. Springsteen before that doing Pink Cadillac. My name is Casey, and local lightning coming up Saturday at 6, 2 hours worth on 615 Saturday. 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And, of course, 615 Saturday comes right after Radio Lightning. It's Jason taking an hour celebrating rock and roll. Who else would we trust to do such a thing? 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
0: 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Maddie coming up in a few minutes. 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